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0: Mary Adams 0, 4502, MAC 4502, northbound exit 10.
1: Northbound exit 10.

0: 601 Victory Road is going to be Minahan's. 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
0: 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That information is in the drop if you want to copy that.
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0: Tony?
2: Central, we put him on.
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1: 154 Marvin Hill.
0: In front of 7769 Wetmore Road in the town of Springwater, for the tree that fell down on wires, negative sparking, but the pole is blocking the road. 7769 Wetmore Road.
1: Hey.
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0: Going to 46 Cottage Street, meeting with Rob, who states a female continuously driving by the neighbor's house, throwing garbage in the yard and honking. He is at 35.
1: Yeah, okay.

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0: 66 Main Street, apartment 1. Caller states that his girlfriend's ex-boyfriend Roger is there and he will not leave. 66 Main Street, apartment 1.
1: Four.
0: 2844. 44. He starts towards 653 at 66 Main Street, Mount Morris, apartment 1.
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1: 657,
0: you're on scene and be advised Roger is outside texting his wife, telling him to come outside so you can beat him up.
1: One 54, dispatch to the phone number.
0: 154.
1: There's a couple on here. First one's going to be 421, and the second one's going to be 135A, and 135A, nice egg.
0: Copy.

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0: 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All right.
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0: okay, that's wrong, 69.

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1: 10-4.
0: And it looks like there's an alert for the female who has 1078 issues. You may be all set, or you want a second?
1: I'll be all set for now.
0: Sorry, thank you.

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1: DPW has been notified. Don't handle the morning. It's called out for a quick.
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0: 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What's the address?
1: 3 Austin Street in the Village of Danville, posted between Elizabeth Street and Main Street.
0: Copy.
1: Wait, now these weapons are in talks. 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
0: In front of 2905 Simpson Road in the town of York, New Caledonia Diesel, a passerby saw a small car shining its lights towards the office and thought it was suspicious. Caledonia Diesel.
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1: 1-2-3.
0: Mary Edward Henry, 6962 on the H, 6962, I'll be southbound to South 10.
1: Southbound South 10.
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1: 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Oh, it'll stay.

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1: 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He's going to get a hold of Jen. I'm going to be 10-8.
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0: Fire Stretcher 2, Lewiston County, ALS ambulance being requested to 10 Parkview Drive between Harbor Parkway and Sycamore in the town of Avon for the 41-year-old female. Scapular breathing with chest pain and her heart history is 41. And Fire Dispatcher 2, Lewiston County, and ALS ambulance being requested to 10 Parkview Drive in the town of Avon for the 41-year-old female. Scapular breathing with chest pain and heart history is 41.
1: Six three nine from the salt line.
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1: 111.
0: With the permit to 7600 Logan Road in Sparta, between Barbara Road and Scottsburg Road, for a tree down on wires that is sparking. 7600 Logan Road.
1: Copy.

Fire Dispatcher 2, Sparta Fire Department being requested at 7600 Logan Road between Barber and Scottsburg in the town of Sparta for the report of a tree down on wires that is sparking. Your assignment is on Fire Ops 1. And Fire Dispatcher to Sparta Fire Department being requested at 7600 Logan Road between Barber Road and Scottsburg for the tree down on wires that is sparking. Your assignment is on Fire Ops 1.

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2: 135,
1: Daisy, prison. Respond to 14 Clara Martin Street, Tansville PD, off of Main Street and Church Street in the village. Meeting with a Karen Allen. Julia says she has some concerns about a party coming up next month she'd like someone to know about. 14 Clara Martin Street, Tansville PD.

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0: Was NASDAQ notified about this?
1: They were notified, no ETA.
0: 10-4. It's not really a tree completely down on the wires. It's just hanging on it.
1: Copy, it's just hanging on it.

Fire dispatcher to Caledonia Fire Department. A point's being requested by Monroe County. Just on a 175 Robert Quigley Road off of River Road. Going to be a permit one for the CO detector going off. They're going to be working on Monroe County Op 6. As far as pressure to Caledonia Fire Department, a quint is being requested by Monroe to 175 Robert Quigley Drive over River Road. It's going to be a permit one in Wheeling for the CO detector going off. They're working on Monroe County Op 6.

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Community Department 1 for the CO detector going off for work on Monroe County Op 6. Fire Dispatcher 2. California Fire Department of Quince being requested in the Wheatland 175 Robert Quigley Drive for the CO detector going off. You're working on Monroe County Op 6.

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1: 5-5.
0: All spotters going to be clear. There's nothing we can do. And it's nice leg pole 47.
1: Copy, all spotters clear. It's pole 47.
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1: 111.
2: 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They're about to clear. There are no wires hanging and it's not blocking. I'm going to clear as well.
1: Tomorrow.

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0: 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I'll be 10-8.
1: Copy. You're 10-8. Ready for the next?
0: Go ahead.
1: 3678 Main Street, apartment number 5, between Genesee Street and Virginia Ave, in the town of York, meeting with Alexis Paddock regarding her boyfriend's property. 3678 Main Street, apartment 5, in the town of York.
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0: Lincoln George David 1487, LGD 1487, the Main Street and Shepherd Mount Morris.
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2: 1-0.
1: 163.
2: John Mary John 8606 JMJ 8606 southbound at 8.
1: Southbound at 8.

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1: What do you call for disaster traffic?
0: 24-4.
1: Hey, Virginia. Sam Young George, 7271. SSYG 7271. Main Street, Mount Morris.
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1: How far?
2: 1-6, if you had a plate correction.
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2: 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Again, 048.
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1: Copy, I'll be clear.
0: You're clear.
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0: Copy.

0: 24-4, I'm all set. Is that 27 valid?
1: That's affirmative.
0: Copy, thank you. I'll be 10-8.
1: You're 10-8.

0: shoulder through you.
1: Okay.
0: She isn't answering. I'll keep trying.
1: I got her. I'm with her. Sorry.
0: 10-4.
2: 135 is bad. You get an evac on that plane.
0: It comes back valid to a 2010 red Chevy Camaro to a Julia King at a branch port.
2: 10-4, CID, you ready?
0: Go ahead.
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0: 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Such a close tank plane.
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0: Respond to the area of 2808 Main Street between Chestnut Street and Craig Road in the town of York for the dark-colored sedan without lights. It's been parked across the street near the watershed for a half an hour. Unknown occupancy, 2808 Main Street across the road, town of York.
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0: 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She's going to have it towed. It's not blocking, so I'm 10-8.
1: Copy that.

0: This is SL135 for the party one. Near mile marker 24.7 southbound 390, looking for a black Chevy Malibu that's on the guardrail, unknown injury, 24.7 southbound.
1: Have a

111 for the sheriff's office complaint. Respond to the area of 6541 Co Road between South Livonia Road and Federal Road in the town of Livonia for the light colored Australian Shepherd that was running around in the area when the caller passed by about 10 minutes ago. 6541 Co Road, town of Livonia.

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2: Yeah.
0: One, three, five, so I can play.
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0: 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Should I choose a vehicle next year?
1: One 135, it's a Tanya Marie Laura out of Williamson, New York.

0: worries. Thanks, Adam.
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2: Well, we flip it up.
1: One, three, five, are you 4-6?
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0: 32490418. 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

0: Officer 135.
1: Hello.
0: Is it still on the guardrail?
1: Affirmative. It's going to be on the opposite side in the median. Probably going to have to exit it from the northbound lane, maybe.
0: 10-4. Maybe for you.
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0: 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B5 is all functioning.
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0: Respond to 119 Main Street between Murray Street and Hopkins Street in the village of Mount Morris, the old fire hall. My name is Roger Yenser, who caught a male subject that's operating a battery scooter, dumping garbage into his mother's dumpster over on Erie Street, and followed him to this location. 119 Main Street, village of Mount Morris.
1: 10-4.

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0: 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Who is the tow coming?
1: Brooks.
0: 7-4, thank you.

0: 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You can show me 15 if I haven't already said that.
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1: Copy, you're going clear. 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
1: 46.

0: but that's 24-4 for the priority one complaint. Respond to 2727 Main Street between Chestnut Street and Craig Road in the town of York. It'll be Heidi Savage's resident. She's stating that Sean Brock is inside the house, burglarizing, and he's been told to leave multiple times but refuses. Unknown weapons, possible impacts and drugs. Heidi states that she's in Detroit. 2727 Main Street, York.
1: 10-4.
2: 135, just finished 30 miles.
0: Go ahead.
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0: 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If you can respond, 5688 Groveland Hill Road between East Groveland Road and Davis Road in the town of Groveland. Caller states she hears a beeping sound coming north of her residence and she's concerned it could be an alarm of some sort. 5688 Groveland Hill Road, town of Groveland.
1: Well, I'm copy.
0: Three.
1: I copy and route.

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0: We make an entry here momentarily.
1: Copy, make an entry. Four four, you're gonna want the air.
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0: 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I think it's going to be 5679, but I'm still trying to locate.
1: 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Possibly 5679.

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0: 2733 Main Street in New York. It's between Chestnut and Craig Road. This is about residence for an 80-year-old female, not alert if abnormal breathing.
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The 80-year-old female is not alert with abnormal breathing. It's party one. 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And CHS for the mutually aid ALS ambulance, 2733 Main Street in town of York. The 80-year-old female is not alert with abnormal breathing. It's party one.

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1: Wow.
0: I saw the area of 7033 Big Tree Road between Federal Road and Main Street in the town of Livonia for the blue Subaru Crosstrek versus Deer. Negative injuries, negative blocking. 7033 Big Tree Road, town of Livonia.
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0: Respond to the area of 10131 Polk's Hole Road between Polk's Hole Court and Mills Corners Road in the town of Danville for the large tree down in the middle of the road. It's going to be near Milton's Rental. 10131 Polk's Hole Road in the town of Danville.

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0: Respond 239 Green Village Drive, off of Plank Road in the town of Louisville, New York, for the 77-year-old female. Possible mental health issue due to dementia. She's banging her head against the wall. And she hasn't been taking her medication. 39 Green Village Drive, town of Louisville, New
1: York.
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To stage in negative 39 Green Village Drive over Plank Road in the town of Livonia of a 77-year-old female having a mental crisis, possibly having dementia, to 42. As far as pressure to Livonia for your status, BLS ambulance, Livonia ALS if you're available, Livonia County Star for the mutual aid ALS, 39 Green Village Drive in town of Livonia off of Plank Road for a 77-year-old female with a mental episode, with possibly having dementia, it's 42.

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0: You can respond over to 30 West Avenue in the village of Livonia between Ward Avenue and Richmond Avenue. For the report of the neighbor that's dumping rocks out of their trucks in the field behind the complainant's house. He believes it's breaking the noise ordinance. 30 West Ave.
1: 10-4. One, 4-3, dispatch, 10-0, New York.
0: 1-4-3, go ahead.
1: Lincoln, X-ray Tom, 6092, LXT, 6092, LB 256, in front of Park Keys.
0: 256, in front of Park Keys.

0: Special year 78143 for the backup. 10119 South River Road in the town of Portage, between Mudville Road and Stilson Road for the possible 4-4 in progress. The silver F-150, three individuals, a male, correction, two males and a female taking items from the residence. That's 10119 South River Road, town of Portage.
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0: 118 will be out for maintenance.
1: Copy, 118 is out for maintenance.

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1: 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I'll give him a call back.
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0: 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He says the updates are delayed, but as of 7:03, they were still carrying things around the property.

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0: advised, the Portage Highway Supervisor is sitting south of property. He saw the Ford pick up in the driveway with a plate of Henry Henry Charles 9924.
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1: I'm 4 and 6. There's one subject walking northbound. I need passing coming in.
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0: 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I don't know what the mail north on.
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0: Year 70.
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1: 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All units resume normal traffic on this channel.
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3: 42.
2: Send the fire department to the Jefferson IRA for the smoke detector activation in the med office. It's the Jefferson IRA.
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by dispatcher to Dansville. Your fire department requested Dansville for your status to ambulance to respond to 9 West Jefferson Street, the Jefferson IRA, between Gray Street and Jefferson Street in the village of Dansville, for the fire alarm activation showing zone 59 smoke detection.

Fire dispatcher to Dansville, your fire department requested Dansville figure status to ambulance to respond to 9 West Jefferson Street, the Jefferson IRA between Gray Street and Jefferson Street in the village of Dansville for the fire alarm activation showing zone 59 smoke detector activation. It's going to be the med office north wing. Your assignment's going to be on Ops 1. That's fire dispatcher to Dansville. Your fire department requested Dansville. Your status ambulance requested to 9 West Jefferson Street, the Jefferson IRA in the village of Dansville between Gray Street and Jefferson Street for the fire alarm activation showing zone 59 smoke detector activation. It's going to be the med office north wing. Your assignment's going to be on Ops 1.

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1: Car 5-1 is on location with nothing showing. People outside. He's going to be out investigating. Air 7 is going to be on 20.
2: Who did that vehicle come back to that I gave you?
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0: Could you reach out to Portage Highway and see if he could respond back to the location? 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
0: 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Going to be Main Street near York Road.
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0: 2500 block of Chandler Road in the town of York for subjects dumping grass on the shoulder of the road on the north side. It's an ongoing issue. 2500 block of Chandler Road.
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0: You guys, I think the portal's down. I'll give you a response as soon as I get one.
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0: I believe the portal's down. 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
3: 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I'll be 5 at Michigan.
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0: 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They're not in the road, not a hazard. Only 10-8.
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0: 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Livingston County for your ALS ambulance to respond to 495 Rochester Street in the village of Avon. It's going to be the gray metal products for the 21-year-old female that's unconscious and breathing for the syncopal episode priority one call. Fire dispatcher to Avon for your first responders in Livingston County for the ALS ambulance to respond to 495 Rochester Street. It's going to be the gray metal products between East River Road and North Ave. For the 21-year-old female that's breathing with a syncopal episode, currently unconscious, it's a priority one call.
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0: Section 9, walk complete. You're still the closest. 9459 Cumminsville Road in the town of Dansville. For the tree on lines, the work near Sparking is partially obstructing the road. It's 9459 Cumminsville Road.
1: Yeah.

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1: Copy, 687 is northbound.
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0: 248 traffic stop.
1: 248, go ahead.
0: New York, Lincoln, Edward, Tom, 7119, LET 7119, V390 southbound, mile marker 41.
1: Mile marker 41, southbound.
0: Okay.

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0: Oh, we need 10-8 from that. Route back to Porchville.
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0: 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KHH 4269. 256 at Schaefer.
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1: Different.

0: Air dispatch to Geneseo for your unstatus ambulance, Livingston County for the mutual aid response to 4 Court Street. Going to be the Livingston County Jail for the 42-year-old male that's going through withdrawals. It's a Priority 4 call. That's fire dispatcher to Geneseo for your unstatus ambulance, Livingston County for the mutual aid to respond to 4 Court Street in the village of Geneseo. It's going to be the Livingston County Jail for the 42-year-old male that's going through withdrawals. It's a Priority 4 call.
1: Copy 6284
0: from Avon.
1: 04 dispatch
2: 10-8. Hey, 04.
0: Just 6284. Eight 84, go ahead. Just be advised you're going to booking. Copy that, thank you.
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1: Okay, we can work it out when she arrives.

Fire dispatcher to Geneseo, your second page for your unstatus. Ambulance responded 4 Court Street to jail for the 42-year-old male detoxing. Priority 4. Fire dispatcher to Geneseo, second page for your unstatus. Ambulance responded 4 Court Street to jail for the 42-year-old male detoxing. Priority 4.

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2: 1842 Dispatch, Van Senior.
3: 1842, go ahead.
2: John King Adam 1254, JKA 1254, exit 6 northbound.
3: Exit 6 northbound with JKA 1254.

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0: Just turned on a Mount Morris Road from Perry Road. We're going to be looking for the white SUV with a female driver with a plate of Lincoln Kin Lincoln 6992 that's unable to maintain lane anymore now.
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0: 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I copy. I'm a ways behind it.

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0: Very Boy Henry, 9909, MBH, 9909. 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
0: 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First part of town call.

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1: 48.
0: New York, King David, King Zebra David, 5502, KZD 5502, 390 southbound, mile marker 41.
1: Southbound at 41.

0: Fire dispatch to Monday for your status ambulance. Livingston County for the ALS to respond to 10030 Hunts Hollow Road in the town of Portage between Baker Road and Main Street for the 70-year-old female that's conscious, alert, and breathing with a possible stroke. She has stroke history in priority 3. That's fire dispatch to Monday for your status ambulance. Livingston County for the ALS to respond to 10030 Hunts Hollow Road in the town of Portage between Baker Road and Main Street. There's a 70-year-old female, conscious, alert, and breathing with a possible stroke. She has a history of stroke. It's a priority 3 call.
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0: Hardman runs the town of Danesville, last seen eastbound from the Big Sky restaurant, looking for a female, mid to late 20s, with thin build, blonde hair, and possibly a tie-dye shirt. She was yelling and screaming, unknown issue. It's the area of the Big Sky restaurant, headed eastbound on Hardman Road, town of Danesville.
1: 10-4, I'll be en route.
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0: 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You can put me on that disc on in Cummingsville. I'll step out there.
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1: 153, going by Josh.
0: Just be advised, we got a second call on it. She's now on Mirror Road behind LLC Industrial. She's yelling and hitting herself. Now unconscious, they're breathing with a possible stroke. It's a priority 3 call. That's their dispatcher to Nunday, your second page for years on the status ambulance. In Livingston County for the mutual aid transporting ambulance to respond to 10030 Hunts Hollow Road in the town of Portage between Baker Road and Main Street for the 70-year-old female conscious alert breathing with a possible stroke. Priority 3 call.
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0: 6 Puppy Lane, the Livonia Elementary School. There's an open line potting by the bus loop with the voices in the background. There's nothing in-house, and there's no answer on the callback. That's Livonia Elementary.
1: 10-4 en route.

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0: If I could have you respond out to 6198 Morris Road in the town of Groveland between Barbara Hill Road and Maple Beach Road for the medium tan and black hound with a shock collar that's running loose. It did kill a bunch of the complainants' chickens. 6198 Morris Road.
1: 10-4.

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1: Dispatch to 139 for the priority 1 traffic complaint.
2: 139, volunteer road.
1: I know you're well behind it, but in the area of 5102 Geneseo Mount Morris Road, headed south on 63 towards the south fault line, there's a dark blue Tesla with a cracked windshield, no plates.
2: In 10-4.
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4: 167.
1: Is there any possibility you could serve for that traffic complaint passing by the fault line in a dark blue Tesla with a cracked windshield, no plates on it?

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1: 4-6.
0: Yeah, 4-6.
2: Four O two, dispatch. I'm clear. Back to the village.
0: Yeah, 402 is clear.

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0: 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She's got an injured or sick woodchuck in her yard. 3914 Main Street.
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0: 3842 Genesee Street in Natuna, York. 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There's details on the job. He's not currently registered in that school district. It's 3842 Genesee Street.
1: 10-4.

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1: 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I'm going to be clear of the residence. 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
1: 248.
0: New York, King Victor Zebra, 2151, KVZ, 2151, 390 southbound, Betty Saltline.
1: 390 southbound, Betty Saltline.

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0: 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I'll be 28 near Victory.
1: 28 near Victory.

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2: 2048. Alabama plate. 47 void 211 David. 47B 211D. 390 southbound, cross it.
1: 390 southbound, cross it. Alabama.

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1: 2842 Pennsylvania.
0: Lincoln William Lincoln 5433 LWL 5433 Mile Marker 32 Northbound.
1: 32 Northbound.

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0: 304, the California Department 351 Leicester Street, Apartment 114. Meet with Lisa Anderson, the property manager. She says there's water coming up from under the door. 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California Department, Apartment 114.
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0: 1848, traffic stop.
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0: New Jersey, Henry 26, William Frank Adam, H26, WFA, 390 southbound, mile marker 41.
1: Southbound 41, New Jersey.

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0: 40 North Church Street in the Village of Mundane, Eugene Hoffman. I've been in a suspicious condition for now. He said his daughter was using his Chevy and someone took the brake drums off the back of it. 40 North Church Street.
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1: Eagle 11.
0: Sam Victor Robert, 6353, SVR 6353, northbound, exit 4.
1: Northbound 4, Virginia.

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0: 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It's a Ford pickup. She can't get the plate. Taking more now.
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0: 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Priority 1 call. 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
1: Northbound 5.

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1: 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Me with Cal, she's looking to turn over firearms. It's 5564 Turkey Hill Road.
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0: 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I'll be en route to Town and North Danville Court.
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0: He is. What do you got?
1: It's just a company called Bricado in touch with the on-duty officer.
0: 10-9?
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0: 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CHS has patient care telling on your assignment back to service.
1: Party says copy. CHS has patient care. Caledonia, you're going to be back in service. P-Sec.
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1: 5 Dock Street, apartment number 1 in the Village of Danville between Franklin Street and Vale Street. BMBC police by request for a fraud complaint.
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1: For a smoke investigation, can you check the area 256 and Harder Road in Sparta? 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
1: 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I'll be on at 76 Chestnut with a peacekeeper.
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2: Time for work, though.
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2: Copy, is there a car in the area that can wait for it?

First, which is Tremont Warriors, 3-1, showing status, first page, 14 East State Street, lot 3 in the village, off of Genesee Street. For the 6-year-old male that was stung by a bee, now reporting swollen and itchy. As far as Richard Tremont Morris, first page, 3-1, showing status, 14 East State Street, lot 3, for the 60-year-old male that was stung by a bee, now reporting his hands are swollen and itchy. 34.

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0: In the area of 3914 Main Street in the town of Livonia, a groundhog that looks sick.
1: 10-4.
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0: 2048 traffic stop, New Jersey. Sam 86, William Charles Young, S86WCY, 390 northbound, 5 mile marker 31.
1: Northbound 31 with New Jersey.
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1: 70. Switcher 710. 10049 Fair Street in the township between Main Street and Church Street for a 45-year-old male who's had 5 seizures in the last 30 minutes.
4: Between Main Street and Church Street, 45-year-old male that's had multiple seizures within 30 minutes. That's Fire Center 290 First Stage Fremont showing status Lewis County for the ALS portion. 10049 Fair Street in Nunde for the 45-year-old male that's had multiple seizures within the last 30 minutes. Party 1.
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Under dispatch, can you run a 28 on a South Carolina trailer plate? Five six four five nine Paul Tom. 56459 PT, South Carolina.

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1: Complaining called back and said that the male woke up and then drove away going down Bailey Road towards Wyoming County.
0: 10-4.

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0: 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At your barracks.
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0: 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Alright, Forex.
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0: 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Noise urgent care 50 East South Street for the 40-mile potential pneumothorax. Geneseo MS, second PH for ambulance showing on status. Priority 2.
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0: 18220 North David, 19220 NDM, telephone in the middle.
1: Telephone middle. Dispatch 242. If you can keep a lookout for a blue Dodge Ram headed northbound, potentially headed to Buffalo, with a good plate of 1 Robert Frank 549 in regards to a stolen piece of equipment out of Dansville.

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3: 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James Price is going to be the father of the subject that was riding the e-bike at the PD. 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
0: Dispatch. 10-0, Lincoln George, Victor, 4277, LGV, 4277, southbound at Long Point.
1: Southbound at Long Point.

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1: Out of service. That's having a bonfire calling by Monroe County. As far as Metro 2 Caledonia, you requested an intersection of Church Street and State Street in the town of Wheatland for a vacant lot that's having a bonfire. Your fire channels into.
0: I want those rules.
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2: 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He was threatening to kill himself, leaving from Walker Road in Pavilion. It should be right by the county line. Genesee is also sending somebody.
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2: Great, Adam Zero 4599, MAP 4599. Southbound at Marshall.
1: Southbound at Marshall.
3: 136 avail.
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0: 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It's going to be the Nunday Vet Clinic for the lockout of a dark gray Jeep Wrangler. 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

0: 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Are they Hamptons?
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0: Mike Charles Boy, 8135, MCB 8135. Richmond Mills, Captain's Way.
1: Richmond Mills, Captain's Way.

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1: 400.
0: Caller reporting there's a family trouble occurring in a gray vehicle northbound from the Village Mart. He believes he heard a taser deploy.
1: From Franklin. New York.
0: 142.
1: Barry Charles Mary 9141 MCM 9141 436 at short track.
0: 436 short track. 6178.
2: 16178.
0: Tower.
2: 1258.
0: Can you start for Jansel?
2: Hey, firm.
1: Dispatch, was a vehicle moving?
0: I believe it was going northbound.

0: 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I'll be en route to Strong with a courtesy transport.
1: En route Strong.
2: Dispatch, are they requesting EMS?
3: My party is going to be a third party.

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1: 400.
0: For the first call, there's going to be people still present at the Village Mart, and there's going to be two vehicles that took off northbound on 36, and they're both gray vehicles. That's all I could provide.
1: 10-4. I'll be out at the Village Mart.
0: Okay.

0: 400 dispatch. 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One party is going to be a Brooke Sanders from Mount Morris.
1: Copy. I tried to look at the vehicle registered to her. She has nothing.

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1: Temper, thanks. Dispatch to 1-4, to your status.
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0: I believe it's going to be a 2012 Ford Focus, color gray, four-door sedan, registered to Amber Somers.
1: 10-4.
0: She is showing valid permit only expires in 2029.
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0: That's affirmative.
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1: five, three.
0: I'll be quick. Follow that back to those.
1: Ten, four.

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1: Copy that with a Nissan Versa, southbound at 7.
0: Southbound 7, Nissan Versa.

0: 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When you clear, there's a sheriff's house complaint in Lima.
1: Copy, I'm clear.
0: The car's going to be in the area of 1619 Rochester Street between Ziegler Drive and McDonald Drive for a baby fawn running in and out of the roadway.
1: Copy.
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0: 653.
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0: Copy, you're out at 7 Parker Lane. Can I just switch over to play when you're ready? Go ahead. George Adam Paul, 1916, GAP 1916.
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1: It's gonna be that Ford Focus, and it's not at the address.
0: 10-4.

Car 62 Mount Morris, reambulance showing status 11 Murray Hill Drive, CNR in the town of Mount Morris, first floor park for the 59-year-old female with pain. As far as Richard to Mount Morris, reambulance showing status first page 11 Murray Hill Drive, the CNR, first floor park for the 59-year-old female with pain in her side. Party 4.

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1: Copy.
0: 163. Disregard 161. Could you back up 161?
1: Could you back up?
0: Okay.
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0: Yes, please.
1: So, through 2028, negative 2-9.
0: Copy, thank you.

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0: 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I'll be Springwater Road at 256, and I copy.
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0: 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We're going to need basic to strong.
1: This is strong. Roger. 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
1: 0.
0: 136.
1: Edward Victor Victor 6820E, VV 6820, southbound exit 7.
0: Southbound exit 7.
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1: Eight four two four
0: Carney Hollow Road in Springwater off of Harper's Ferry Road, meeting with Lawrence for the fraud. 8424 Carney Hollow Road, and if you could 21.
1: 10-4.

0: 400 dispatch. I'm going to be 15 by 1, beginning mileage when you're ready.
1: Run.
0: 18442, repeating
1: 18442. 4. Are you now back to the PD?
0: Affirmative.

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1: 1 4 6 Lima.
0: Were you trying to get a hold of Carl? He says they also call him CJ.
1: 10-4, person, please.

0: 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That sounds wrong.
1: 155.
0: Me, Ontario, Charles Frank 40406, CF 40406, that'll be 36 for the prison.
1: 36 to prison in Ontario.

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1: Hi, what's up?
0: Peacekeeper is 72 Second Street going to apartment 5, meeting with Robert. He is the driver for Rent-A-Center, attempting to retrieve 2 desktop computers from a female and a male subject. 72 Second, apartment 5.
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0: 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Mark Trailer Court.
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0: 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I'll be Maine and Kyle.
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0: 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Can I send him through?
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0: 400 dispatch. I'll be out 19, ending mileage when you're ready.
1: Good.
0: 18458, repeating 18458.
1: Similar.
2: One, six, six, this is Hunter.
1: 166.
2: 649, Charlie Foxtrot 8, 649 CF8, in front of Danville School.
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1: Down for it.

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1: 10-4.
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0: I mean, just that.
1: Glenn?
0: Yeah, D'Angelo Amiel speaks out. I have a fireman down with overheat behind the town hall at West Fire.
1: We're requesting an ambulance for a fireman down behind the West Fire Town Hall, possible heat exhaustion.
0: 10-4.

0: First Richard to Danville for your ambulance, Westbound first responders. 8302 Boswell Road, it's the Westbound Town Hall for a firefighter that's down with possible heat exhaustion. That's First Richard to Danville for your ambulance, Westbound first responders. 8302 Kaiserville Boswell Road in West Sparta, the West Sparta Town Hall between Red School Road and Rock Spring Hill. For the firemen that's down with possible heat exhaustion, it's a priority 4.
1: Ivy, dispatch.
0: Ivy.
1: We have a EMT on location also is requesting ALS for fluids.
0: Copy, you're going to be requesting ALS for fluids. Just be advised, we don't have any county rigs in service for ALS, so they'll be coming possibly from Steuben County.
1: Just
0: be advised, we got a second call from Michelle that Chris was not threatening her canine.
2: I copy.
3: 400 dispatch. If you have a car close, I'll be able to clear in about 20 minutes.
0: 10-4.

0: 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You can show us secure.
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2: One 4-2 is 10-8.
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1: 24/7.
0: In the area of mile marker 32.7 in the southbound, a female that is pulled over on the top of her vehicle with her phone in the air. Caller did not know the make or model. Female does have black hair. In the area of mile marker 32.7 southbound.

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0: I have a male subject walking towards Main Street from 23 Perrine that is screaming and yelling at people. He's wearing a blue long sleeve shirt with no shoes. Believes he lives at the corner of Perrine and Clinton.
1: 10-4. I'll be clearing momentarily.
2: Alright. Oh, Central, dispatch, that's your
0: 160.
2: Again, Victor Lincoln, 9605, LVL, 9605, I'll be southbound, southbound.
3: Southbound, 6865, dispatch, arriving on location.
0: 6865 out.

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0: I was unable to locate. I'll be clear.
1: Don't worry.

0: 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I'm going to be tied up no longer.
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1: I want to change my location with my 15 to the Noyes Hospital parking lot, looking for the vehicle. It's the same at the end.
2: That'd be nice.
0: Four for dispatch. I'm in the area.
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1: 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If you would, start me a tow. I'll give you a plate momentarily.
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0: Dealer tag 611-6481-611-6481. It's on a gray Mitsubishi Lancer. I'm going to be northbound just west of 10.
1: Over.

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0: 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Carl is showing a valid Class D, expires in 2032.
1: Copy.
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